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Two nights, one stage. I love that. 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

0: Mario and Courtney Lopez here, keeping the music coming your way after some quick food buzz. Starbucks launching an orange cream lineup soon, featuring drinks like the orange cream cold brew and iced orange cream latte. Collection includes an iced orange cream matcha and iced orange cream chai, as well as an orange cream frappuccino. That's a lot of orange right there.
1: 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The internet caught wind of this collab early with hints on social media, leading to excitement for the upcoming release on July 28th. I love a good creamsicle.
2: Oh, yeah. But as an ice cream, yeah.
1: As an ice cream, but I don't know how I feel about this.
0: I like Starbucks' new iced teas they put out. Those are good.
1: Oh, yeah?
0: Yeah.

0: You're on Mario Courtney Lopez. Summer vacation season's here, but many of us really want to steer clear of the crowds this year. While national parks are always a popular place to visit, a new survey finds that people are willing to skip the most famous ones in order to find quieter, more authentic outdoor experiences.
1: Very true. Overcrowding is expected to be a problem as more people are choosing national parks for affordable getaways. So if you're looking for peace and quiet, you can check out the website My Itchy Travel Feed.
0: Oh, that's funny.
1: Yeah, and they have a good list of off the beaten path national parks that you could visit.
0: Not an RV guy, because that's a whole another level of responsibility that I don't need. But
2: Well, maybe if you had a driver for it.
0: Well, if you had a driver, then okay.
2: Well, that's more of a tour bus.
0: Yeah, exactly.

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1: Hey, Joseph, thanks for having us on right now. 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
1: All right, Joseph, for you, anything. I'll get that on as soon as I can. Thanks for having us on.

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1: All right. 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And I will give you details on how we can get this cash in your hand. All right. Stay right here. It's All American Rejects.

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Magic 95.9, Paul James in the morning, Marian's hit music all day. By the way, we just played Justin Bieber right there with Kid Laroi. He's going to be performing at that halftime show for the World Cup July 19th. I can't wait to see it happen. This is Ariana Grande.

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It's Natalia. Have gas prices got you cringing at the pump? I know. 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That's it. 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

Magic 95.9. I love Rihanna. Did you see that video of her hyping up this woman who is going through cancer? She's just the sweetest. I love it. It's her with Calvin Harris. Yeah.

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I'll share it with you next. Stay right here. This is Nickelback Farm.

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I'm Natalia. 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Thanks to Bell Stores and Marion's Hit Music, we're helping you catch a break at the pump when you need

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Well, Taylor has her first dilemma as a wife, and I'll tell you what it is next. I wonder what you would do. Stay right here. We'll talk about it. It's Taylor, Fate of Ophelia.

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1: All right, friends, thanks so much for having us on. This is Natalia hanging out with you. And hey, send me those song requests. I would love to hear from you. 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You can send it on through right now. It is very, and we'll get it like here in the studio. The screen is up. We'll see it come in real time. All right, coming up on the way, Rihanna and Taylor Swift next.
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Hey, did you hear about the teenager who bought a $3 jacket from the Goodwill? Turned out to be worth $250,000. I'll tell you what happened next. It's Tame Impala, Jenny.

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Yeah. No robots here. Just real people who lose their phone 2 to 3 times a day. Yep, that's us. Guaranteed human.

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Marion's Hit Music can also be heard on magic959.com. All right, happy Saturday, officially into our weekend. Stay right here. I got some Olivia Rodrigo, Drop Dead, coming up after Louis Capaldi.

0: Marianne's Hit Music, Magic 95.9. Well, we're 8 days away from Shakira performing at that first ever World Cup halftime show. Here she is with Wyclef.
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0: Magic 95.9, the station for the most requested Live with Romeo Saturday night. Well, there are going to be two big World Cup games later today. So the first one is going to be Norway and England, and then Argentina and Switzerland as well. So we'll see who is going to be moving on to the semifinals in the World Cup. I'm not going to lie. I think I really like football now. I need to find a team that I can start rooting for when the whole World Cup is over. All right, Lola Young and Train coming up on the way. Stay here.
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All right, so if you want to head out to the movies this weekend, the live-action Moana is finally out. You can see Dwayne The Rock Johnson and all that glorious hair. 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

This is Magic 95.9, the home of Paul James in the morning. All right, friends, it is my time. I'm out of here. Have a great rest of your Saturday. Watch some World Cup games, hang out with some friends, and just soak up this weekend, okay? Some Christina Aguilera still on the way. Have a good one. Bye.

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Wake Up Calling. Papa Roach down 15 places to number 40, our biggest fall of the week. And we have 39 more hits coming. But first, let's take you back and look at the top three from a week ago. Bruno Mars in the three spot. Last week, Somber with Homewrecker at number two. And this one from Olivia Dean on top for 7 weeks. Number one, So Easy. Who scores the biggest song in the land this week? We're on our way to find out. 39 now, Pink Pony Club, it's Chapel Roan. I know.

0: was number one 2 years ago this week, and it's still hanging around at number 38, Hozier, Too Sweet. All right, Louis Capaldi's been playing a lot of shows and festivals after taking a multi-year break to focus on his mental health, and he just announced he's stepping away from the stage once again, but for a different reason. He said he's not booking any performances after the summer to free up time for his next album, and fans cannot wait to hear the new music. Here is Louis with an 1840 Extra, Someone You Loved.
1: I'm going on during this time, I feel there's no one to save me. 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

Justin Bieber with Daisies at 36. And here's our first debut. It is new music from the Backstreet Boys, Bottle Up, landing on the chart at 35. 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
4: Number 33.

That is new at 33, Holly, the band Camino. Let's get to Bruno. So Mr. Mars announced the romantic tour earlier this year. He broke records for single-day ticket sales when he did it because fans could not wait to see Bruno back on stage. He's now extending the run by adding 12 shows in 6 cities across Japan starting next January. This weekend, he's wrapping up a 2-night stay in Madrid, Spain. Fans love hearing this one with Lady Gaga, Die With a Smile. It's 32.

got Bruno Mars at 32. Now, Maroon 5 haven't officially announced a new album yet, but this is the first song from their next era, Heroin. It's

Maroon 5, Heroin, 31. Well, Benson Boone hasn't released any new music since American Heart last year, but the first taste of his upcoming third project could make the charts soon. The lead single is called The Time of My Life. And just before he unveiled the song, he posted on social media writing, "Everything is a clue." Remember that. Those were his words. So listen closely to this one for some hints about what's coming. The Time of My Life in the Breakout Spot.

0: Vincent Boone, The Time of My Life, an AT40 breakout.
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0: More music from Hozier is coming up. And also for King & Country, rocket ahead 8 spots. And still not our fastest riser. But here's the song.
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0: We are 10 hits into the countdown. Let us get to Mumford & Sons, who recently played a big show at the legendary Wrigley Field in Chicago. They were having so much fun, they played past curfew. Severe weather forced the band to start the show late, and they ended up playing 90 minutes past their limit, which led to thousands of dollars in fines. The rule is in place to protect the surrounding neighborhoods from loud noises late at night, but people who live by the stadium say they didn't mind it, and they actually loved hearing more music from Mumford & Sons. And here is that band that started a block party from a stadium, teaming up with Hozier, Rubber Band Man, 30 on AT40.

World on Fire for King and Country featuring Taylor Hill. That's 29. Ryan Seacrest with you. Last month, Niall Horan released his new album called Dinner Party, which is inspired by the real-life dinner party where he met his actual girlfriend. But the meal continues with the lead single from the project, which is about falling in love with somebody. And the title sounds like it could be about the food at the dinner party. It's called Taste So Good. On the verge of making...

Today, where is my husband? Number 27. We're inside the top 30. And Gracie Abrams has admitted that since being in a loving relationship, she has struggled with songwriting, but she found a way to make it work by inviting her boyfriend to be a collaborator. She revealed that her song Imaginary Friend from her upcoming album, Daughter from Hell, was co-written by Paul Mescal and had so much fun working with him on the track. The album is set to release next weekend. Here is the lead single, Hit the Wall, 26.

Hit the Wall, up 5 to 26, Gracie Abrams. Well, Madonna has just released her new album, Confessions 2, which included a short film based on the music, but she also clarified why we won't likely see a full movie based on her life anytime soon. She worked on developing her biopic for years, and in 2021, it was ready to go into production with a screenwriting team attached, and Julia Garner was set to star as the legendary artist, but Madonna and the studio were unable to find a way to bring her life to the screen in the way it deserved, so the project got shelved, and she decided to divert her creative energy in a making another album. And here you go. Madonna and Sabrina Carpenter, Bring Your Love, 25. Sabrina.

0: Madonna and Sabrina Carpenter at 25. Bring Your Love.
1: I got something I want to talk about.
0: And in case you somehow missed the news, Taylor tied the knot with Travis, as you have, I'm sure, heard last weekend. Madison Square Garden in New York City. Adam Sandler officiated. Paul McCartney performed I Want to Hold Your Hand for the first time since 1964. So congratulations to Taylor and Travis. And here she is, the fate of Ophelia, 24.

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3: We are rolling through the top 30, and Charlie XCX is set to release her new album in a couple weeks. She said there's a detail on the project that will surprise everyone. I'll tell you what we know after 23, Opalite Taylor.

0: Back-to-back hits from Taylor Swift, Opalite, falling 5 to 23. So let me jump back to Charli XCX. Her seventh album is titled Music, Fashion, Film. And earlier in the year, fans believed the new songs would be inspired by heavy rock instead of her usual EDM influences. She clarified she's not making the shift to rock yet, but she said her next project features a collaboration that no one will be able to guess, even if they were given 1,000 chances. We'll have to wait until the album releases on July 24th to find out who her mystery collaborator is.
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Morrison, Midnight Sun. That is the 19th most popular song in the land. And Somber says the key to writing the lyrics of his hit Back to Friends was the power of mumbling. He said that once he writes the first line of a song, the rest naturally comes out, but getting to that starting point can sometimes be a challenge. So with Back to Friends, he had an idea of the melody and kept mumbling and humming until words started to form. And before long, he had the lyrics to this song, 18.

25-17. Hate That I Made You Love Me. So Noah Kahan, he makes music that connects deeply with his fans, but he wants people to show their appreciation in other ways and stop stealing road signs. In his hit, The View Between the Villages, he sings about Alger Brook Road, which is a real street in his hometown in Vermont, and he heard that the sign is repeatedly stolen by hardcore fans. Noah put out a message online to remind people to be respectful of the real places he writes about. He offered to pay for any replacements or damages to the signs back home, and he's got The Great Divide here at 16.

Alex Warren at 14, Fever Dream. Well, Hilary Duff is a few dates into her Lucky Me tour, playing a pair of shows in Northern California this weekend. But while she's on the road, she has a new single out. It's a track from her comeback album called Mature, and it's got real heat. Could land on the countdown soon. It's an AT40 breakout.

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Sienna Spyro 13, Die on This Hill. So we're obviously getting closer to number one, and Olivia Rodrigo just released her third album, You Seem Pretty Sad for a Girl So in Love. And at the end of the summer, she'll take the songs on the road for the Unraveled tour. We'll hear from Olivia about how she made her vulnerable new tracks after 12. I Knew It, I Knew You. Taylor.

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0: American Girls, Harry Styles on AT40 at number 10. So back to role model. A few months back, he launched an Instagram account for someone named Chuck Timely with photos of role model in the background of important moments in music history. When asked what it meant, role model said that Chuck is a time traveler in the form of a jean jacket wearing mechanic who roller skates around town. He promises it will make sense on the next album. Chuck Timely and the Hourglass comes out August 7th. 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

Huntrix Golden at number 7. Well, Ella Langley wrote her breakout hit, Choosin' Texas, with Miranda Lambert, but her connection to the legendary country singer actually goes back to her childhood. Ella said that when she was about 13 years old, her family lost their house, and around the same time, Miranda Lambert released her track, The House That Built Me, and Ella said she had never felt such a strong emotional reaction, and it immediately made her a fan of Miranda Lambert. So it was a full circle moment when they met up in the studio to write this one, Choosin' Texas, number 7.

6. There's an artist named Stella Lefty who's quickly climbing the country chart, but she's got a single out that could cross over to AT40. You may have heard it on TikTok. If you have, it's probably still stuck in your head. It's called Boston. Here it is, an AT40 breakout. On a train.

0: Summer at number two. That's Homewrecker. We have made it to the biggest song of the week. And this next track became a worldwide smash as soon as it released, so it makes total sense when you hear that one of its co-writers is behind some of the biggest songs of the decade. Amy Allen had a hand in writing tracks like APT by Rosé and Bruno Mars, Espresso, Sabrina, and Greedy from Tate McRae. And one of her latest works became the biggest song in North America.
1: Number one.
0: So easy. Olivia Dean, the number one song on AT40 for 8 weeks.

0: me.
1: So easy. Olivia Dean, 8 weeks on top and officially the longest running number one of the year. And those are the biggest hits. Thanks for counting down with us wherever you are. Don't miss us next time for a fresh set of 40 songs, because by the time we do it again, everything could slide around a little bit. Until then, I will look for you weeknights with Vanna White on Wheel of Fortune. Take good care.
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Happy Saturday. Sober is coming up. Miley Cyrus, Huntrix, Alex Warren. Here's Maroon 5.

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I love NCIS and all the spinoffs, and I'm very excited because Mark Harmon is coming back. I'll tell you more three songs from now.

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0: 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Magic 95.9, playing Marianne's hit music. We're giving you chances to win $1,000 every workday. And I've been talking to past winners, and their advice is pretty much the same, like Bismarck's.
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1: 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So for your Saturday, I picked out a whole bunch of great music like Huntrix and Ella Langley, Train, Taylor Swift. They're all coming up. Right now, it's Fall Out Boy.

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1: I'm Jenny James. Colorado State University has trimmed its hurricane outlook again. Now they're only expecting 9 named storms, 4 hurricanes, and just 1 major hurricane. I know it still sounds like a lot because just one bad storm makes all the difference, but it is down from June's bumpier forecast. It's all thanks to a strong El Nino cracking up Atlantic wind shear and slowing development. So far, only one storm has formed, Arthur. If we have another named storm, it will be Bertha.
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0: 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We've got more chances for you to win a little spending cash. $1,000 in spending cash.
1: Really? Oh, that's awesome.
0: And you could win like Aida did. What is her advice going into the contest?
1: 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Your lucky day will come.
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1: She kicks off her Vegas residency next week, and she's got brand new music on the way, too, called I'd Be Lying. 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
1: There really is no bigger name in music right now than Ella Langley. You know, she was born in 1999 and she's from Hope Hall, Alabama. Don't mess with her though, and don't try to put her in a musical box because you just can't. Choosing Texas.

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The live action Moana in theaters this weekend. You gonna go see it? It looks good. I mean, it's gonna be great for the family, you know, and The Rock's in it. Toby.

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If you're looking to have some fun this weekend, might I interest you in a nice non-alcoholic beer? Hey, it's Shannon. Oh, yes, the popularity is still going crazy for NA beers. But what is the best one in the U.S.? 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